0: kid, and they'll rat on you. The family niggas will rat on you. That's why we gotta be prepared to take whoever out we need.
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3: I feel by the wayside, like everyone else. I hate you, I hate you, I hate you, but I was just kidding myself. Our every moment.

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So when it's black, this insomniac, take an original tack, keep the beast in my nature under ceaseless attack. I get no sleep, I can't get no sleep.

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It's systematic. It's hydromatic. Why, it's greased lightning.

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About to check outside again. And you know what I'm talking about. Just let me know if you're gonna go to that home out on the range. They got a lot of nice girls.